0: Jesus is God's Son. And when he was on the earth, no one could hurt him unless he let them. So why did the Son of God let people put him on the cross to suffer and die? He did it for us, to pay the price for our sins. They didn't take his life. No, he laid it down freely so that we could be forgiven and be his friends.
1: John 15, verse 13. Greater love has no one than this, that he laid down his life.

You know, the home run tour is, well, it's a little bit about a love for baseball. Any baseball fans in the house tonight? Sorry, that was a slight misjudgment of the crowd there. Forgive me, please. Yeah. But you know what's about something else, too. If you're a Christian here this evening, friends, we are part of a team. A team that's got to learn to work together. A team that's got to play together. A team that's got to recognize each other's strengths and weaknesses. Because there's a whole lot more at stake than a World Series, you know? Because we have surely an opponent that will do everything he can when we step up to life's plate to try and strike us out. But our opponent has made one severe error in judgment. He forgot who our coach was, you know?